0: on. Our names will grace the doorway. They'll glitter and shine.
1: To be working with you again is oh so thrilling.
0: Oh, thank you. Thank you. Thank you so much.
1: But you know that my agent, he's gonna insist that I get top billing.
0: Oh, well, now you brought up a question.
1: I was afraid of that.
0: If I may, I have a suggestion.
1: Come in, come in.
0: Let's solve the problem with our ABC.
1: ABC?
0: Yes, it's very simple. And make the billing alphabetically.
1: Just a minute. Wait till I sort that out. ABC.
0: No, like,
1: I'm third. Who's second? You know that won't do.

0: Well, I... Now, I don't want to bore you.
1: No, you're not.
0: You
1: this know, is important.
0: With things I've done for
1: yes,
0: you.
1: Yes, you have indeed.
0: But my name up there on top would give my fans a glow.
1: To be working with you, it's such a happy feeling.
0: Yeah.
1: Okay, but not really.
0: Thank you
1: but
0: so
1: not when I feel that it's my prestige that you are stealing.
0: Always something. It was so, what is the answer?
1: Well, actually, my friend, you're a dancer.
0: Could be. Well, in my time...

0: star.
1: I really mean that. I think you're
2: the greatest star.
1: You've always been a fan of mine. I mean, I've always been a fan of yours.
0: Well, wait a minute now. Who is the good?
2: It's close, don't you think?
1: Well,
0: it could be.
1: Right over. Kind of it's like, you know, it's like
0: I have a small gathering. It's
1: bigger than you think.
2: Really?
0: Oh, yes.
2: You're sweet. You're so kind of say
0: something. I think to be with you means everything to me.
2: Of course, I was about to open a vein, you know.
1: Oh, I'd be so upset anyway.

0: style.
1: Soft winds blowing through the pine wood trees. Folks down there living life of ease.

0: down south.
1: When it's sleepy time down south.
0: Sleepy time.
1: When it's sleepy time down south.

was inspired by a poem written by Langston Hughes. I'm sure most of you have heard of Langston Hughes. And he wrote a poem about rivers. And we call this song, I've Known Rivers.

their good friends, the pylons. Blind as a dollar, they follow one another to stillness, and crackle with toil and success. We command the best.